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0: I've got two Cassie Bentley Mays, Alexis Road Center, non-commercial status is current, class Delta Mike, -29.
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1: 113.
0: I drove 9 north all the way to 35, had negative contact with anybody matching that description or driving erratically. You can show me 10-8.
1: 10-4.

0: dispatch 2114. That subject's doing a 29 through Jackson County Sheriff's Department. FTA traffic offense, driving while license were revoked. Showing possibly going to be adjacent counties of Jackson for the extradition. Also has one through Talladega County Sheriff's Department. FTA traffic, driving while revoked. It's going to be a countywide Talladega County extradition only.
1: Can't pull nothing to us, correct?
0: That's negative.
1: Temple.

0: 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Leo?
1: Well, my sister wants to go camping, so my parents took us in our new Nissan Pathfinder through a mountain trail.
0: Thank you, Leo.
1: No, it's not over yet. My brother wants to explore some caves, so we drove up a bunch of steep hills. And then we
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2: to...
1: That last name's going to be Brennan.
2: All right.
3: One 14, what's your 20?
2: I'm clear. No, sir. 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
0: 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Also, that subject is not clear. He has two warrants to the sheriff's office.

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1: Hello.
0: 259?
1: 51.
0: 51. 6447. 6447.

Dispatch to 114, comes back to Ashley Lynn Ogletree, City Road 450 Center, on commercial status, suspended 10 of 2022, no reason given. Shows to be a possible Alabama probationer. Negative 29.

0: 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I'm here at CJ with that mail subject.
1: 10-4.

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1: Would you mind sending me everybody's information from that last residence to my chat that we ran?
0: Of course.
1: Thank you so much.

0: 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Go ahead.
1: Be out with a red sedan, County Road 1, at 68.
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1: What?
0: I know you're 10-6 at the moment. I have CE-20 coming from Cedar Bluff, 280 County Road 43. It's going to be in San Rock. The male subject has mental health problems. He's in a verbal altercation with his wife. CE-20 is responding, but he's coming from Cedar Bluff.
1: So I'm busy. That's 2740.
0: Good.
1: 985-9267.

0: 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Tender at 83, Collinsville. My commercial status is current. Class D Delta. 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
1: 114 to dispatch, which one at 3 at CJ?
2: Okay.
1: 115, we're good.

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1: were you able to copy me?
2: Negative.
1: I was afraid of that. Your 27 comes back to Summer A, Whitworth, County Road 83, Collinsville. Non-commercial status is current. 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
1: One's going to be FTA, possession of a controlled substance. The other's going to be FTA, drug paraphernalia, and marijuana. 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

0: 303 Fetch. 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
1: Go ahead, 303.
0: 608-082. I got two detained.
1: Can you give me a 28 when you get a chance?
0: You have to give me a minute. Don't worry about it right now.
1: That last 27 comes back to Angela Marie Hammond, County Road 83, Collinsville. 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Restricted corrective lenses, negative 29.
0: Twenty-eight, 28 Alpha 5, 42 November.

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0: 10-4, comes back to 2018 Honda, the CRV, silver in color, to Amanda Nicole Duckett from Collinsville. Expiration is January 2027, it's clear.
1: Thank you.

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0: 7205685.

0: 27 to Amanda Nicole Duckett of Collinsville. She's current, Delta Victor, restricted to corrective lenses, negative 29, she's clear.
1: Thank you.

0: once this thing is done.
1: What's that thing?
0: I'll be 10-8, released on verbal warning because my computer system is down.

0: 33, it gets back to Christopher George Carruthers of Fortin, Alabama. My commercial status is unlicensed. Chose to be a sexual offender. -29.
1: So,

0: I just got one more for you.
1: Okay, was it?
0: 10256364.

0: 303, that goes back to Jared Carl Ray, County Road 771, Clinton. Non-commercial status is current, Class Delta Victor. Restricted to a learner's license. Says I have a 29 through Coleman County Sheriff's Office, FCA traffic offense. They will extradite from Cherokee County. Also has a 29 through Coleman Police Department, FTA traffic offense. It's going to be a county-wide extradition, I don't think.
1: 7-4.

0: We believe it's going to be towards Tabor. The caller wasn't very clear.
1: Similar.
0: Another operator is going to attempt to call him back, see if we can get further.
1: 10-4, I'm at Turtle Rock Loop. I haven't come in contact with him yet.

0: 115 just passed.
1: 115. Go ahead, sir.
0: I'll be 1042.
1: 115. 1042. 2108.
0: Thanks, sir. Have a good night.
1: If we're likewise.

0: three over, just about $28 now.
1: Three.
0: Alpha Zero Bravo 6 Tango 8 Charlie.
1: Comes back to a 2007 Honda Accord, red in color, to Zachary Shannon Rowe, Valley Street in Leesburg. Expiration is August 2026. It's clear.
0: Tango.

0: Real recent or not?
1: Three 273
0: near 365, 13 Charlie Zero Alpha, Charlie Delta. Toyota Camry, Santa Color.
1: Ten

0: 3 to 3. He's keying up. He's just flipping his traffic. We're going to see it.
1: 10-4, I'm 10-8. I'll be en route.
0: 10-4, he's at 411 South and County Road 245.

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1: 303, go ahead, sir.
0: 741-0261.
1: Your 27 returns to a John Richard Linkle of Lookout Avenue in Gadsden. Current Delta Mike, negative 29.
0: Tower.

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0: 31 Charlie 14 Romeo 9.
1: Returns on a silver 2012 Nissan Altima to a Brandy Holiday of Hoots Bluff. Expiration 5 of 26. That vehicle is showing clear. Also, to advise, this subject does have 29s out of Hoots Bluff. Correction, Trustful PD, we are not in extradition.
0: 10-4.

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1: Three 11, your 27 returns to Brandy, Sprayberry, Holiday of Oaks Bluff. Non-commercial status is current. Class Delta Mike. The subject does show 29 through Trustful PD. It's going to be for an FTA shoplifting. They will not extradite. The subject also has a warrant out of Georgia. It's going to be Covington Police Department. FTA shoplifting. Georgia's in-state pickup only. Otherwise clear.
0: 10-4.

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0: Last name, Odell Oscar Delta Echo Lima Lima. First name, Robert. Middle initial N for Nicholas, 1978-10-10. Correction, middle initial Nicholas with a K.
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0: Your first 27 is to Donna Lynn Rowland of Duck Springs in Ocala. Current in Delta

0: It's 29 so far.
1: So far.
0: 27 by name and date of birth. This is Robert Nicholas Odell of Piedmont. Knock our status is revoked as of January 2012 for multiple driving while revoked, suspension canceled, denied. Has a valid ID card through 2030. Negative 29, he's clear.
1: So what?

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1: Go ahead.
0: I have a report of a 18-wheeler that's all over the roadway on East Bypass at Commerce, headed towards William Street North. Callers advising they've been all over the roadway. They've been behind them since the Leesburg area, and they're afraid to even pass due to their erratic driving. Just all over the roadway. East Bypass headed out toward, they're about to come up on Alexis Road now.
1: 10-4, I'll try and catch it.
0: And also to advise, they're not driving at a high rate of speed. They're in the 40-mile-an-hour area right now. He's just all over the roadway.
1: 10-4, I'm coming from West Main. I'll be there in just a sec.
0: Okay.
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0: Ten four.

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1: 10-4 in a white Kia K4, and advising she just passed the middle.
0: 10-4, I'm about three cars back.

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1: 113, go ahead, sir.
0: The 411 North, just past County Road 69. Tag on the trailer would be Alpha Zero X-ray, November.
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0: 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What was 113's location?
1: Highway 411, just north of County Road 69 and 411.

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0: 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Epidural school, she's valid and Charlie negative 29.
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0: 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Is this address going to be on Boundary or Broad?
1: He's advising Boundary. It's going to be one of the first houses just past Broad Street. He's not sure which one.
0: Careful.

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1: Hello.
0: We rode the area all the way down the length of and back. No noise, no vehicles, nobody outside. You sure it's 10-8?
1: Yeah.

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0: 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First name Russell with two L's, 1998, January 11th, Georgia.
1: 10-4, step off.

0: Dispatch to 303. That comes back to Russell James Lang of Blackshear, Georgia. Non-CDL status is suspended. 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
1: Oh.

Dispatch to Station 6, can you man route to Sewell Ferry Road? Sewell Ferry Road, caller advising it's going to be the condos on Sewell Ferry Road. I have a transformer that's on fire and the power pole's on fire. There's no power now in the area. I don't know how close that it is to structures. Sewell Ferry Road is the condos.

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1: Yes.
0: 62, same traffic.
1: 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I don't have a very good address, but I do know the caller is locating at 5235 Soul Ferry Road.
0: He says 5235.
1: That's 10-4, 5235 Soul Ferry Road is the caller.

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1: Tempo.
0: On the CAD map, it's looking like it might be a little bit of a longer address. Kind of sits closer to the lake than Soul Ferry Road.

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0: 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Phone number is going to be 1-938-036. 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
0: 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Key holder advised that it was going to be due to workers on site. Could not give proper passcode to cancel. 3360 Reese Street.
1: Yeah.

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0: 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I live 2850 Alpha 629 Juliet.
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0: Dispatch 2, Florida Mass, respond to Cambridge Apartment, 661 Bay Springs Road and Center, going to apartment number 5, apartment 5. Have a female subject that has fallen, non-injured, requesting lift assist. 661 Bay Springs Road, apartment 5, Cambridge Apartments, 33 primary. Floyd, that's actually going to be 32 primary. Med 32 primary.
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1: 10-4, apartment 5.
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1: -negative. 661, Bay Springs Road, apartment 5.

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1: Go ahead.
0: Got two vehicles, possible road rage, coming into center, 411 North, just past County Road 83. Should be coming into the center city limits there near the middle school in just a couple minutes. One's going to be a Nissan Rogue. The other is a newer model Chevy pickup. It has the older style front end. Driver advised that they have passed each other multiple times. One's tried to get the other to pull over on the side of the road. Not sure what's going on. Wanted somebody to check it. Nissan Rogue and a Chevy pickup.
1: General.

0: what I wanted to say, I'm on the bypass on the old Kmart end heading that way.
1: 10-4, they just passed the old Weiss Lake Egg Company. About to get to the bypass. I'll let you know which way they go from there.
0: 10-4.

0: dispatched 105, 101. They stayed on the bypass coming down toward Perry Funeral Home.
1: Yeah, well, I'm here, Sylvia.

0: 101 just past Alexis Road, still headed toward the fed light.
1: Yeah, well, I'm going to sit here at the First Baptist light on.
0: 10-4. He's advising that both vehicles are behind him. One is going to be a Chevy pickup, black in color, or appears to be black. It's a newer model truck, has the 50s type grill in the front. The other will be a Nissan Rogue directly behind it. He advised it appears that the subject in the Chevy pickup may be the aggressor.
1: Yeah, well. Yeah, I see him. It's not a Chevrolet. The Rogue's heading on. Well, Chevrolet's trying to get over. Remy Alpha. Zero Bravo 6 Whiskey 3 Papa. The Chevrolet's pulling me over here waving me in here to Fuel City. If somebody wants to go towards us to get the road.
0: 1028 on a 2003 Chevy SSR Black Donald Hoyt House. Road 531, lot 32 in center. 5 of 26, clear.
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5: 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Also be advised, correct address is 659 Bay Springs Road, apartment 5.
4: Hit 4, I'll update it in CAD.

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1: Go ahead, 101.
0: I talked to this gentleman. He said the rogue was the one that was slamming on his brakes in front of him and flipping the bird.
2: Did anybody, I didn't have a WT, did anybody stop the rogue?
0: Because all this happened out in the county, so.
1: That's negative. I don't think they knew which direction the rogue went. And the caller was never able to give me a description of the color of the rogue.
0: It was a pewter looking color. I couldn't, there was a couple of cars in between me and it. And I was trying to get to it first because it was the first one, but he motioned me over. But he's going to be at the shell mark.
1: 10-4, is he you want my report?
0: No, I don't think so. He just wanted us to stop the road, but told him I'd see what we do.
1: 10-4.

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0: My road's bypassed all the way to Leesburg Bridge, negative contact, 710-8.
1: 10-4.

0: 203-204.
1: Go ahead.
0: Correct, car is coming up on you. See, still got warrants.
1: He does still have warrants?
0: That's what I was asking. I didn't know if he still did or not.
1: I'll find out. 204 dispatch, 1039. 204. We're going to be going across the big bridge towards St. Dog, so it's going to be a red in color, red and black in color, passenger car, negative 28, advisable stop location.
2: Gentle.

0: Joe for dispatch. 27 for Alabama.
1: Two up four.
0: 724-0254. Hey, 28 by Ben. They're all them as well.
1: Get more. Go ahead with it.
0: 1, George. 2, Nora. Edward. 1, 4, Union. 3, Mike. Charles. 6, 3, 2, 0, 7, 3. Should come back on a Pontiac Grand now.
1: Get more. Got that return. Stand by.

0: Tua Boyer, 27, comes back on a Robert Lee Tucker of Cedar Bluff. Non-commercial status is current, Class B Delta. He is restricted to corrective lenses, showing clear. You're 28 by then on a 91 Pontiac Grand Am, two-door red in color. Last registered to David East out of Galesville. Last 28 displayed. Shows to be expires 331 of 26. The vehicle is clear.
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0: 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Be 10-6. I don't reckon I need a status.
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0: 3 at 2 dispatch, Alabama 28. Three, one, Adam, Adam, one, Paul, Paul.
1: Hey, 2013 Hyundai Accent, blue in color, Joshua Davenport of Gadsden, 1 of 27 expiration, clear. He's coming across.
0: Devil.

0: 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Bristow Gap Road near the old dump entrance, he's reporting a small tree in the roadway, requesting you to remove it. Bristow Gap Road near the old dump entrance.
1: Greensburg Street.
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0: 10-4 Leesburg.

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0: Central Dispatch, due Station 14, House Alabama State Trooper on scene, Alabama Highway 9 North, just past Alabama Highway 35. Alabama Highway 9 North, just past Alabama Highway 35, have a truck and a trailer on the edge of the road. Wrecker service is on scene with Trooper removing it from the roadway. Troopers requesting you respond for traffic control with him. Alabama Highway 9 North, just past Alabama Highway 35 toward Georgia.
1: Yellow cop.
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1: 10-4 Gale's with truck 3, 9 North, just past Highway 35, toward Georgia.

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0: 10-4, Cherokee Memorial requesting 1059 at 11:30. They just need you to block 9 and 411 intersection so they can turn left on the Piedmont Highway. They're going to Piedmont. They advise if you would just block the intersection where they can turn, they'll take it from there.
1: 10-4.

0: Central Dispatch to Floyd EMS, request for an ambulance, 5510 County Road 70, 5510 County Road 70. She advised she has a 46-year-old male patient who has been at the ER overnight, diagnosed with DDD. She's advising he has extreme pain in his neck and cannot take the pain anymore, requesting transport. 5510 County Road 70, patient alert and conscious.
1: Thank you.

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1: Go ahead.
0: I'm going to be back out at the 120 Josiah Circle residence. I'm going to be handing over some documentation to the property owner. No need for status.
1: 10-4.

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0: You hit me out with a 3315. Evidently, I'm not 23. Last name should be Tracy.

0: I'm showing it somebody, the second resident on the left, as soon as you pass Armstrong Road, shows a white frame house. I don't have that last name listed on this one.
1: Simple. I'll advise further.
0: Yes.

0: 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Just to double check. 3315 West Chattoo.
1: That's 243315 West Chattooga. When you come in off 68, you're going to pass Armstrong Road, continuing on West Chattooga toward the dead end. As soon as you pass Armstrong, you should be the second place on your left.
0: Ten four. I've seen the 35-15, not the 33. I'll check. I'll see.
1: Check for 33-15. I do not show. That one is the 35-15. I might have had your numbers backwards. I do not show one that low on that road.
0: 10-4. I did the same thing at first. I'll try to call the caller back.
1: Get more, 203.

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0: George, Mike, Victor, 999. What's the name attached?
1: Last name, Locke. Paul Woodrow Locke, Jr.
0: 10-4, I got another one to try. One ready?
1: Go ahead with the other.
0: William, Nora, David, Robert, Frank, Lincoln.
1: Ten four, last name's same. First name Nancy.
2: 10-4. 203 dispatch. Spoke with a caller. We'll be back out at that address. It is 3515. Do a welfare check on Michelle. Correction, Donna Tracy.
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0: 203. Micah Chestnut is out at the country store requesting an officer for an I&O, reference to a physical altercation by a subject. Pushed him in the back there in the parking lot and then threw some stuff at his vehicle. The other subject has left. He's wanting an officer to come do a report.
1: Stand for. Be a minute.

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0: Just advising, you got a call back from Micah Chesson again. He's advising that subject's back on the property at the country store. Red Chevy 1500 with enclosed trailer. He doesn't know if he has weapons or not. He's called three times now. Just making you aware.
1: Okay.

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They're requesting lift assist. 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

0: Here before this match. Center block four. Dispatch to 111.
1: Oh, yeah.
0: 111, can you be en route to the area 163 West Main Street? I believe the female caller is saying she's at Steel Plus right here in town. She's in a gray Ford SUV. She's going to be standing outside waiting on you. Advising that the business is open, no one's inside. She had come up to bring a check. State she has been here for a little over an hour. She did walk to another store and then back to the business. The door's open, unlocked, but there's no one inside. Requesting an officer.
2: Josh, can you check with law and see if they need more than one person for that lift assist by myself at Dayton Bluff?
3: 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Stand by.

0: There, well, four, one personnel should be fine. 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
0: 10-4.
2: Go for dispatch. 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
0: That's 10-4. I've advised him. 10-4 is in route. POV.

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0: dispatch 200 unit.
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0: 204, no, you're still 10-6. That caller is caught back again, advised he's left the scene. Multiple people started showing up. He wasn't comfortable staying there. He was inquiring what he needed to do. I told him I would have someone call him. I want to drop that name and number. Is it for 203 or 204 needs to get this?
1: Send it to 203.
0: 10-4.
1: Figure about four dispatch.
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0: Okay, well, thank you.

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0: Did you copy us en route to Collinsville Nursing Home?
1: That's 10-4, ma'am. We sure do.
0: Okay, thank you.
1: 10-4, you're welcome.

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0: 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Both units, 10-8 from here, being route to the four-way at Galesville to meet the Chestnut. Josh, can you give me the next case number?
1: Jet 4, school bay case number 7007.
0: 10-4. I'm sure I'll get another one here in just a minute.
1: 10-4.

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dispatched to 40 EMS, Station 57, Cherokee Rescue. iPhone crash notification. It's going to be on the Leesburg Bridge. Leesburg Bridge, northbound lanes headed towards center. Have an iPhone crash notification. We've had no other reports of a 10 PC in the area. Unable to get a response from the caller.

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1: Go ahead.
0: Lieutenant 8 from talking to this guy. Can't give me the next case number.
1: Two, four. Your case number will be number 8.
0: 10-4.
2: Team 4, Medic 33, responding to Leesburg Bridge, headed towards center, northbound lane, iPhone crash notification.

0: Rescue. Hurry up and get en route.
1: 10-4. Rescue 3. Leesburg Bridge. Inbound towards center from Leesburg. We've had no additional calls on the 10-PT, and I could hear cars steadily passing.
0: 10-4. Leesburg 3 dispatch, your advice is going to be a 10-50.
1: Now, we have not had an additional report of the 10-50 as an iPhone crash notification, Leesburg 3.
0: 10-4, I got a man on the scene. He said a lady found a phone on the road. There's no 10-50. You can probably cancel all of us on the units.
1: 10-4, confirming Leesburg 3, cancel all other units. There is no 10-50. We do have a phone in the road.
0: Pass 10-4. There is a phone on the road, lady. Just pick it up.
1: 10-4, thank you, sir. Dispatch to Station 57, Medic 33, Rescue 3, be advised. 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Subjects on scene advising they have found a phone in the roadway. There is no vehicle accident. You can cancel your response to the Leesburg Bridge iPhone crash notification.
0: 10-4.

0: 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Have a 70-year-old female, possible stroke. 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

0: 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Also a rash on his stomach. He does have some stomach pain from vomiting. 1010 South Watson Drive and Center, 32 primary.
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0: 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It is stopped for the moment. 316 Jackson Street, 316 Jackson Street. 15-year-old female fighting with her mother.

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0: 868-3896. Second one is 786-5318. Third one is 834500.
1: One ten, you're gonna have to try that again. We didn't get any of the three. Only parts of them.
0: 10-4. First 27 is 868-3896. So far?
1: So far, second.
0: This is an 865318. So far?
1: Try that one again. I got 865318.
0: 7865318.
1: Last one.
0: 7834500.
1: Ten four, your first 1027 comes back to Charles David Moore, 316 Jackson Street in Center. That subject is current. Your second to Michelle Lee Stitt, same address, also current. And your last one to Whitney Brooke Stroud, Westlake Boulevard, Leesburg, current, Class D. All three are clear.
0: Ten four.

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1: 204.
0: Leo with a stalled vehicle. In front of the address of 8495 Highway 9. 283 Alabama, the Saddam 3 had on Union 57, white and colored GMC denied.
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1: 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Can you stay as far as fire department to be able to come out here and assist with traffic on this?
0: K4.

0: 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Can you be en route to the area of 8495 Alabama Highway 9? Have 204 out on a stalled vehicle requesting a fire department assistance for traffic control. 8495 Alabama Highway 9 North for Station 6.
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0: 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Have a male subject with an impaction, collarbone, unable to use the restroom, severe pain. 8630 County Road 43, 33 Primary.
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0: Go ahead and send me the next record by rotation for this vehicle. He's going to want it towed to his residence for the OnStar to pick up later.
1: 10-4,

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0: 10-4. Confirming the correct address is still going to be a residence in Gardendale.
1: Negative. He said it was going to be just a few miles up the road.
0: 10-4.

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0: 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Can you respond to the Curly's Cove campground, 8840, County Road 44, attempting to get a lot number and directions in the campground? Third-party call reporting a 56-year-old female with abdominal pains and vomiting. This is coming from my phone call through Rural Health Cherokee. They have me on hold attempting to get more information from the caller. I do know 8840 County Road 44, Curly's Cove campground.
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2: J4th Medic 31, have you en route, 8840, Carrot 44. They're advising it's going to be lot 86. Have a gold Ford parked next to a trail runner camper. She told my caller that you come straight back. 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

0: your thighs come to the back and go to the left, or go back around to the right?
1: They told me to come back to the back and go to the left. And then there would be some campers on the left, and she was the second one. Have a gold Ford vehicle set next to a Trail Runner camper. It's lot 86.
0: All the campers here now have numbers like I-7, N-8.
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0: 111, request for an officer at 1 Sunflower Court. 1 Sunflower Court off of West Main. Advised that they've located a male subject, or a subject laying behind the bushes with their head covered up. Wanted somebody to check them. Didn't know what they were doing. They were not moving.

0: 111 advised when you turn into the parking lot off West Main, it's going to be on the right side of the parking lot, behind the bushes near the tree line.
1: 10-4, I'm 1084 from Ed Yarbrough, Mark.
0: 10-4.

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1: 10-4.
4: And they're trying to find a truck to get down here for coverage. The only truck we got in service right now is 33.

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1: Well, dispatch, you advise when I pulled in to be in the bushes on the right of the parking lot.
2: That's 10-4. Sitting there laying over behind the bushes. Couldn't tell if male or female. The head was covered up with a blanket or something.
1: 10-4, I got out of there.

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0: Last name Lang, Lima Alpha November Golf, first name Russell, Romeo Uniform Sierra Sierra Echo Lima Lima, middle name James, common spelling,
1: 1998-01-11. 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Dispatch to 111. 1027, Russell James Lang, Blackshear, Georgia. License are suspended. No warrants.
0: Echo. Well, on dispatch, who was your caller?
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0: Echo.

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1: Go ahead.
0: I have City of Gadsden dispatch online advising they're requesting an ambulance. They have no ambulances available. They have a call on Broad Street. Male's fallen, bleeding from the head. A passerby is holding pressure.
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dispatch to Medic 33. You're responding to 600 Broad Street, Gadsden. It's going to be the Campbell Professional Building. Bell subject on the sidewalk has fallen, 60 years of age. He is conscious, alert, and breathing. Does have a wound to his head. It is bleeding. Bystanders are holding pressure.

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0: Etowah County, just call back advising you can cancel your response to 600 Broad Street. Male subject's refusing transport to a hospital.
2: Yeah. Sorry, there, sir.
3: Medic 32, Medic 41. Go ahead. Guys are clear. We appreciate you. 10-4, appreciate it.

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1: How far you come by, you need me?
0: Two four dispatch, 1039.
2: 204.
0: We're gonna be on a semi truck. 28 on the trailer is 53 David 2152, I believe. Coming across the causeway, passing the state docks. Advise of stop location.
2: 10-4.

0: 204, you still rolling?
1: 10-4, we're still rolling at speed, 53 miles an hour, coming up from Blackwell.
2: Dispatch,
1: back in Adams County. 10-4, 34. 10-4, dispatch, just for the log, I did lock them up before the state dogs.
2: 10-4.
3: 110-204, you want me to get spikes out?
1: That's negative. They've put their hazards on now.

0: 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We are still slow rolling. That's an address of 3300 Highway 9 going towards center.
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1: 10-4.
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0: 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Can you try number through Texas for me?
1: Go ahead.
0: Tom, Adam, Mary, Paul, 206-960.
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0: Ten four, stand by.

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0: Texas 28 comes back on a 2022 Volvo, white in color, to dedicated fleet 1 out of Laredo, Texas. 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